0: in pub too.
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0: 97.1 is bringing Summer of Soccer. Get ready for one of the biggest soccer matchups. USA versus Turkey. 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

0: Q97.1 is bringing Summer of Soccer. 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
1: Who you with?
0: On the couch with my favorite Santa. 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
4: Hi.
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4: It makes me, I don't have a lot of friends, and I always forget stuff.
6: 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Since the day he was born, made people's hearts, you know, get bigger and burst. It was right after the pandemic, and I call it falling off a cliff. My son was not who he was 3 days ago. So a lot of OCD, you know, rocking back and forth. From the day our world changed, it took almost 4 years to find out that Rylan actually had Lyme disease. Rylan's resilience is what keeps me strong. He didn't deserve it. No child deserves it. 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

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That's when I knew that your heart was scarring. 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

0: in pub too.
1: Where you at?
0: At the house with it, watching Santa's.
1: Who you with?
0: On the couch with my favorite Santa. I was about to, but you convinced us. 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
1: We wish people wouldn't do stuff like this. We have a man showing up at your doorstep. And now with cameras on your rings and all that stuff, you can see who they are. It's not just looking out the window anymore.
2: Mm-mm.
1: No one should be here right now. Or are they dropping off a package? No, it's a dude. Now, the interesting thing about him is he's at your doorstep with a parrot on his shoulder.
3: Ah! Parrot on his shoulder.
1: Yeah.
3: Ah!
1: And he's ringing.
3: Bing dong! Parrot at the door. Ah!
1: What do you do?
2: Who has that?
1: I don't know. Is he a pirate?
3: Yes, yes. Ding dong.
2: Who is it?
3: Parrot. Ah.
1: Yeah. So, and he's not leaving. Why is there a man
2: just
1: with a parrot?
2: Outside your door.
1: He's outside the door. Ring, ring.
2: So they watched him through the whole the camera.
1: Yeah. Okay. Like, they got cameras on the dude. He's got a parrot on his shoulder.
2: Yeah.
1: Kids, don't open the door.
2: Do not open the door.
1: Do not open that door.
2: My kids have explicit instructions not to open a door like that.
1: Do not.
2: Allow me to go get the strap first, because I'm going to be a little alarmed. Oh. I may have to take some precautionary reasons.
1: Okay.
2: There's a dude on my porch, unannounced.
1: Unannounced.
2: Ringing my doorbell.
1: Yeah.
2: With a parrot on his shoulder.
1: That's correct.
2: Is he a pirate? Does he have a patch? Is there a ship parked out front? What's going on, Greg?
1: They called police, though. Maybe they didn't have the strap you have. Kids, don't answer the door. Call 911.
3: Ah, he's calling the coppers.
1: That's what they did. So the man wasn't leaving.
3: Ah!
1: Police come out.
3: Snitches get snitches.
1: Excuse me, sir. What are you doing here? You know, I'm high on mushrooms right now.
2: No.
3: Don't say that.
1: This isn't the right house. I'm high on mushrooms.
2: I am
1: Where
2: high.
1: Am I?
2: Yeah, you gotta be.
1: I don't live here.
2: This is not my house?
1: Yeah, confused, admitted to being high on mushrooms, walking around with a parrot on his shoulder.
2: He just said right off the bat, I'm high on mushrooms.
1: I'm high on mushrooms right now.
2: They didn't ask him, are you high? No, he gave out the information.
1: Sir, what are you doing here? Well, it's not my house. No. Well, I'm high on mushrooms.
3: Ah, you're an idiot.
1: Yes, they say the parrot luckily did not appear to be injured.
2: Oh, well.
1: They took it off his shoulder, put it in a pet carrier, and took it to animal control.
3: Ah, can I stay here? New home.
1: I don't know if the parrot's in a better place.
2: He should be.
1: Okay.
2: I mean, he wasn't going nowhere on that shoulder.
1: Nah.
2: They got to get him a better shoulder.
1: Yeah, that's true. Yeah. High on mushrooms, no way to live your life.
2: Nah.
3: I watched them eat him. Rock.
1: Rock.
2: Yeah, he probably sat there and was like, what is
1: talking
2: he doing?
1: Back. Yeah, what are we doing? Get out of here, Rock.
2: I don't know if you ever had a pet bird or been around people with pet birds. You can take a little food in your hand, you can kind of feed them.
1: Oh, okay.
2: You got to be careful because some of them, their beaks are kind of sharp. It depends on the bird, but. Did he bite the mushroom and try to get a parrot some? And then he was like, no thanks.
1: I can only imagine being in this situation, and I hope I would never even hear this on the radio. But somebody, and luckily it wasn't any of you, because I don't know if I'd even want to talk about it if this was like bought here. It was in Florida.
2: Okay.
1: But somebody there won their state lottery $44
2: million. $44 million.
1: Unfortunately for them.
2: They spent it all? I mean, you hear these stories all the time.
1: Yeah, people lose all their money after winning the lottery.
2: They run through it. People take advantage of it. That's sad story.
1: They never collected it.
2: You stop it right now.
1: They had 180 days to pick up the money. $44 million.
2: Yesterday was the last day.
1: They did not come claim the prize. Now they can't get it.
2: It's done.
1: It's gone. Mm. It's beyond their reach. Imagine winning $44 million in the lottery and not picking it up. And that's why I say I never hope I realize it was me.
2: That you bought the winning ticket and never looked at it.
1: Because if I find out later what I missed out on, I don't know what I'd do with myself. I don't know what I would do.
2: I'd put my foot in your butt. I'd put my foot in my butt?
1: How dare you,
2: I know
1: Greg.
2: You would have broke me off a little sum, so you lost us money.
1: So now
2: you blew it for us.
1: I screwed both of us over.
2: Man, I'd be so upset with you. I don't know if I'd do the show with you anymore. I'd be so distraught. I'd have to take 2 weeks off just to get my bearings to forgive you. I need to be away.
1: Yeah, so there you go. It goes unclaimed. $44 million. I can't even believe it. Did not go pick up the prize. It's now expired. They say the money, the vast majority of it all goes to the state's public education system.
2: Well, that's a good thing.
1: And whatever's left then goes back into the prize pool.
2: They're gonna eventually find out. And I'll tell you why. Because they're going to promote it. It's like, hey, look who lost money. It's going to be on all the radio stations, all the news stations, all the in social media is going to be talking about
1: it. Especially
2: in Florida. They're going to be naming the place.
1: It was Sunoco Gas Station.
2: See? Your name's already out there.
1: Kissimmee. I never even heard of that. So it's a smaller town. This ain't like Orlando, Miami, no. Tampa Bay, so Jacksonville.
2: Then it's gonna go down to they're going to have the date. When people start thinking, wait a minute, I think I was over there around that. I frequent there.
1: Kissimmee, Florida?
2: Yes. And
1: I've
2: then
1: been to the Sunoco station.
2: Let it be some number. They're going to look at the numbers. Let that be some numbers that someone frequently plays. Like you have your favorite numbers that you play.
1: Yeah.
2: Birthdays, anniversary dates.
1: Sure.
2: And let that person discover that they blew the $44 million. You know they're going to call the lottery headquarters and go, hey, you know, hardship case. Maybe I don't get the whole $44 million, but maybe a mil. Just I had it, but I was in the hospital. Mm-hmm. I was sick. You know, I was getting over COVID. Whatever it might be.
1: Whatever.
2: You know, I had a death in the family. Mm. I couldn't. If they have a compelling excuse that I was incarcerated,
1: yeah,
2: would they then go special circumstances? Here's $1 million. We're going to give $43 million to the schools.
1: The rules are the rules, Dre.
2: Nah, but sometimes rules are made to be broken.
1: I don't know. I don't think they're getting it. I don't think they are. But you're right. This story is now getting more attention in Florida than it was when someone won. Like it would have been headline for a day and you forget about it.
2: Yeah.
1: Now that no one picked it up, everyone's talking about it there and someone probably is going to figure it out. I just hope I would never, ever figure out it was me. I'd be beside
2: I'd
1: myself.
2: Be sick.
1: Sick. Yeah. Sick.
2: I'd beat you up if that was you.
1: And I didn't get the money. Moral of the story, if you're playing the lottery, look at your ticket, people. Especially if you have a quick pick. Come on. Why buy it if you're not going to look at it? Dre, maybe you know something about this. The 18-18-18 holes.
2: Oh, it's a golf reference.
1: That is a golf reference. 18 holes refers to the game of golf, and you play golf.
2: I love golf, yes.
1: So the question is, what do the other two 18s mean? Well, this is a challenge now that's viral. What it is you drink 18 beers, eat 18 hot dogs as you play 18 holes.
2: Yeah, they're trying to get somebody hurt.
1: So as you step up to each hole, you got to drink a beer and eat a hot dog.
2: Oh, no.
1: For 18 holes.
2: No.
1: What? Is that even humanly possible?
2: And play competitively golf?
1: I don't know how competitive they are.
2: No, you can't be competitive. No.
1: What's worse, too? Having to drink 18 beers or eat 18 hot dogs?
2: I mean, you're going to be impaired with the beers. So you're not going to be able to even play. Hot dogs.
1: Stumbling.
2: If you're walking.
1: Okay.
2: Like, maybe you eat a hot dog and you walk to the next hole and you're walking in and burning at the same time.
1: Keep the digestive tract moving.
2: Yeah. But if you're walking and drinking a beer every hole, by the sixth or seventh hole, you're going to be unable to continue.
1: Do you know anyone who drinks beer while they play golf?
2: Okay. They might drink a six-pack.
1: Okay, six.
2: At least two tall cans. Okay. I can't do it.
1: I wouldn't recommend this to anybody. 18 beers, 18 hot dogs, 18 holes.
2: No.
1: Good luck.
2: By the 17th hole, after the 17th beer, you probably have a parrot on your
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1: Wow. The depths people will go, Dre. We have a man that was spotted on hidden camera rappelling down a cliffside with ropes and everything.
2: Okay.
1: In order to steal falcon eggs.
2: What?
1: So that, yeah, there's a sheer cliff. A man has ropes, I don't know, he tied up, and now is like rappelling down the sheer face of the cliff to try and get to where the nest is and steal the eggs. And by the way, Mama Falcon's pissed.
2: Oh.
1: She don't want that to happen. So she's flying to him, trying, you know, get him away.
2: Yeah, just trying to get my babies.
1: Well, apparently he did.
2: Oh, no.
1: Apparently he grabbed 3 falcon eggs. And you say, why? Well, apparently there's some sort of like black market trade in certain exotic birds, like these particular falcons. So you get the eggs, there's like a market for those. Flip them for cash.
2: Wow, he sold it.
1: Yes.
2: Man.
1: Now, I guess the wildlife officials have cameras. And they do have cameras out, you know, if they're looking for something or trying to monitor something.
2: Yeah.
1: Fixated on the nest.
2: See if they're going to make it.
1: So they actually were able to identify the man who rappelled down.
2: They watched the baby birds, all of a sudden this big-ass hand come into the nest. What is that?
1: Yeah. Law enforcement then goes to his place where they find the rappelling gear. They find
2: they
1: the
2: got
1: ropes.
2: The gear.
1: Yeah, they got the ropes. You know, he's busted now. They can't find the eggs. So apparently he had already a prospective buyer. Right away. So the eggs were not retrieved. But he was then asked, hey, man, we got you red-handed here. Video, you got your equipment.
2: You
1: why? He says, well, I needed to sell them to fund my heroin addiction.
2: This dude's on heroin.
1: That's what he says.
2: Heroin, a hell of a drug.
1: Heroin must
2: it
1: be.
2: Is so, his addiction is so bad. He went and got the rope and the rappelling equipment
1: he's
2: and everything.
1: Not like a, yeah, he went and rappelled.
2: He's like, I don't give a damn about no cliff. I'm going over the side of that.
1: Someone told him, hey, man, oh, you want this?
2: And there's
1: go
2: some
1: get
2: eggs
1: that.
2: Right there. How do you even know
1: dope?
2: There were eggs there? He just went over
1: someone,
2: there.
1: Like, I think whoever he quickly flipped into gave him the insight.
2: Oh, yeah. If you can just get them.
1: Like, he didn't have any more. Like, that person said, you do this for me, you get this.
2: That might be an inside job.
1: I don't know.
2: Someone knew that there were eggs because there was a camera. So someone said, hey, I know exactly where some eggs are. I've seen them on camera.
1: Was it an inside job?
2: Now you go get it. Now I can't do it because they don't know me.
1: Yeah.
2: But you can't tell them.
1: Maybe he'd get away with it, but they tracked him down.
2: You can't tell them. You want that heroin, don't you?
1: Yeah, he did. But that's
2: never
1: a
2: done it
1: serious
2: before.
1: Charge, I guess, messing with the wildlife like
2: well,
1: that.
2: Well, yeah.
1: So that's going to be some like jail time.
2: And it should be. And now you've taken some birds that would have hatched and flew away.
1: Right?
2: Like taking them out of circulation.
1: Exactly. Revenge. Because in a related story, we have crows fighting back. According to witnesses, they have staked out a restaurant which specializes in bacon and sausage sandwiches. So I guess that would be like maybe your breakfast sandwich.
2: What?
1: And the crows are flying down and trying to swoop up the bacon and sausage out of people's breakfast sandwiches. They're swooping in so hard, numerous people have had their faces scratched by the claws. They're just holding in their hand.
2: The talons are coming in.
1: The talons are coming in, scratch their face, whatever it takes. Let me get that bacon, and let me fly off with this delectable sandwich.
2: Bacon is delicious. Well, as you can see, even the birds. They're not supposed to be eating bacon.
1: Yeah, sausage as well. They say they're targeting, quote, pork products.
2: Wow.
1: Is the quote I'm seeing.
2: Now, I get it.
1: They're targeting pork products.
2: I was golfing up in Monterey, and one of the crows came down and got my hot dog. I had one bite of my jumbo dog, and I like the butterfly mine. Cut it in half and put it on the grill.
1: Oh, wow.
2: And grill it, one side of it, put it in there, and then you put all the condiments inside the butterfly.
1: Ooh.
2: And then the bun, I like it toasted. So I got it, Greg. Imagine this.
1: Okay.
2: I'm like on hole 13. I'm hungry. At the turn, I grab it. I take one bite.
1: Put it back down.
2: I set it down. I go to putt.
1: Okay.
2: As I come back, I see. Swoop down and got it.
1: A bird came and got your hot dog.
2: I wanted to climb a tree and whoop his behind.
1: Did you get it back?
2: No, I did not.
1: Oh. At least you didn't get your face scratched.
2: Could have been worse
1: as you were, like, it was up to your mouth, you're biting it, and the bird just flew right in.
2: I don't want to be around after that bird eats my hot dog and then drops something from the sky from his behind on my window sill. Are you going to go, what kind of bird? What is that?
1: Well, they're fighting back, Dre.
2: They're eating hot dogs now?
1: Yeah.
2: Oh, yeah.
1: What's that look like coming out the other end?
2: I don't want to know.
1: Not pretty.
2: Especially the other bird who got my jumbo Snickers and went into the cart and grabbed that and flew away.
1: What?
2: Jumbo Snickers. Now, imagine what's going to come out of that bird. He done ate chocolate. They're not designed to eat chocolate.
1: I don't
2: want to
1: know. Mugshot that's unique coming out of Mexico. And that would be the bride who was arrested on her wedding day in her gown.
2: Gown on.
1: Gown on. Mm. Gown on. And down there, they do like full body mugshot. So you see it all. There she is in the whole wedding dress. Mugshot. Handcuffed.
2: Yikes.
1: Serious charges here, Dre. Apparently arrested on extortion and kidnapping charges.
2: Mm.
1: So these are very serious charges. On her wedding day. I guess they knew where she'd be.
2: Oh, well, yeah. I mean, you sent out flyers and trying to get all the people.
1: Yeah. The interesting thing is her husband-to-be also wanted on charges, but somehow the groom got away from his wedding. The groom, a.k.a. Mouse.
2: Mouse.
1: Mouse got away.
2: Well, the mouse always gets away. Runs to a hole. He gets out of there.
1: That's what he did. So he gone, and she is grabbed.
2: Got her.
1: Yeah. So apparently they had not tied the knot yet. So it's not officially official.
2: That's too bad.
1: Wow.
2: So she goes into jail. Well, she's still single. Well,
1: yeah,
2: unfortunately.
1: Well,
2: may not get any time soon. And it just shows you how much, I don't know if he really loved her. Because you're supposed to get arrested together.
1: You're in your tux.
2: Yes.
1: She's in her wedding dress. We're going down together, babe.
2: The police are pulling you apart as you're trying to hug one last time. And you're like, I'll never forget you.
1: Yeah.
2: I love you. And then the police have to separate you forcefully. That's how it's supposed to go down if it's true love.
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0: Q97.1.
1: I have an incident where a neighbor went into his neighbor's yard and began to dig it up, like with a big shovel. That's crazy. Wow. Like, imagine looking in your backyard. Is my neighbor out there digging a hole?
2: The big shovel?
1: That's what he was doing. He's digging a big hole in the backyard.

0: We're going to have an incident.
1: Yeah. So.
0: That's crazy.
2: Pirate treasure in your backyard. Did he buy a map and GPS and he thought it was in his yard, but then when he did the math, he realized, oh, I just missed it. Mm. It's 200 feet that way. I got to get over there.
0: Now it's not on my side.
2: It's on the other side of the fence.
0: Look, if you come over,
2: no pirate treasure was found, by the way.
0: No. I got some area in my yard that's just dirt.
2: Okay.
0: It's like a little driveway area. It's just dirt.
2: I haven't figured out what to do.
0: If I was cool with my neighbor and he was like, hey, man, I'm split with you.
2: Dig it up.
0: I'd be like, hey, man, get to digging.
2: You're not picking up a shovel.
0: I'm not. I mean, you can get to dig. I'm going to get a cut.
2: Yeah.
0: But you can dig.
2: I'm going to sip my iced tea and look at you.
0: Dude, you're not going to rip up my lawn.
2: No.
0: That's what you're not going to do.
2: Can't do that. You're going to break the irrigation pipe.
0: Dude, I got too much going on over there. I got stuff I don't even know about underneath there. Go somewhere.
2: For those of you that need a little help, but you don't have a prescription for Viagra.
0: Okay. You need that.
2: You need to get it because it's a prescription only. For whatever reason, your doctor doesn't think it's necessary, you can't get your hands on it.
0: Okay.
2: Maybe there's something else you can get your hands on that will actually have the same effect, according to doctors. That is breathing pure oxygen.
0: Pure oxygen.
2: Like, you know, you see those at the tank. Maybe people that compromise lungs, they have the tubes in their nose, it goes to a tank. They say breathing in pure oxygen gives the same effect on the body and I guess the bloodstream as the Viagra does.
0: So if you walk in the room, ladies, and your man is laying in bed and he's got a little tank hooked up and he's looking at you, them sexy eyes, you know, it's about to go down.
2: Yeah. Yeah, I'll be honest with you. In an odd turn of events here. No, I recently, for the first time in my life, was put on pure oxygen.
0: Oh.
2: It is like kind of a euphoric situation, Drew. I'd never had that breathe in before, but I had to be hooked up to that. And I got to tell you, you can feel the effect pretty quickly.
0: You see athletes use it on the sideline.
2: Yeah, they have those things.
0: Yeah.
2: You know, they're breathing it in. But
0: I hope they don't have the same effect. Great tackle made by the defender. They're still on the ground.
2: Oh, whoa.
0: He's not getting off of it. What is going on over there, Bob?
2: Oh, no. Yeah, that would be, would not be a good effect during a football game.
0: What's happening to you? Hey, man, that pure oxygen. I'm probably my bad, dog. I was on that pure oxygen and I found you. I got aroused.
2: Oh, my goodness.
0: What happened?
2: Yeah, that would be a bad thing, Dre.
0: Pure oxygen.
2: Some guys go to great lengths to get some sexy interaction. That's why there's OnlyFans and other sites like that.
0: Oh, it's out there. Oh, yeah.
2: So you like to interact with something you believe is eye candy. And in this particular case, one of these people who's doing very well is a model named Lexi Love, who puts up these, you know, sexy pics of herself, but she's also talking to the guys too.
0: Okay.
2: So I guess you can do that. You can have conversations. I guess she's very flirtatious.
0: Next level.
2: Puts up these salacious photos. So if you're looking for that, I guess it's not only just looking at her and her, naked body or whatever, but it's also interpersonal and interactive. And I guess that's like next level now. That's what you can do on these OnlyFans type of platforms. I guess, get this, Dre, and there's some money in this. She's making $30,000 a month is what she has revealed.
0: $30,000
2: a month, putting up, you know, these pics, and then she goes the extra mile and talks to the guys that want to check out, quote, her eye candy. The only problem is she's actually AI, people.
0: Not even real.
2: She is not real. There are creators behind the scenes that have created her as an individual, put up the, you know, naked photos. And they have the computer system talk for her. So you are not, they've revealed, actually having interactions with an actual human being.
0: If I'm an OnlyFans model, I'd be very worried. Like a real life.
2: Right.
0: Like they're replacing me.
2: You got competition.
0: Yeah, and they're doing very well.
2: 30 grand a month.
0: And they can actually be more places
2: at one time.
0: At one time.
2: The computer could be talking to 100 guys at once.
0: Easy.
2: Yeah.
0: Whereas you're talking to one, you're done. You can't get to the next one until you're done with that one.
2: They put up some more of, I guess these might be tamer photos. They're just like bikini shots. Dre.
0: Yeah.
2: This looks like a real human being.
0: I bet it does.
2: This AI technology. This does not look like pixels or anything.

0: Not at all.
1: No, sir.
0: And they've got her in background, you know, beach background, laying on a bed background, sexy poses. And I'm looking at the photos going, that looks like real. So I think you're right. Ladies out there, you got some serious competition here.
1: Yeah, and they're flawless. You got to go through a lot. You got to do a whole lot of filtering on your end, ladies. Not AI. Not AI. No, sir.
0: You can make her at the gym anytime they want.
1: Anytime.
0: Yeah. Strict diet.
1: Wow, she ain't got no stretch marks. She ain't got none of that. No bullet wounds. She sexy. Look, ladies, you should be worried.
0: Okay.
1: I'm telling you.
0: 30 grand a month.
1: Let me hurt the dudes a little bit more on this one. Because the computer's programmed.
0: Yes.
1: Okay, to say whatever it's going to say. If the computer programmer is a guy, you're basically flirting with a dude.
0: She doesn't just speak English. They programmed her to speak 30 languages.
1: Oh, yeah.
0: This is a worldwide phenomenon.
1: She's killing it.
0: They say she's been getting up to 20 marriage proposals a month. That's how much her followers have really fallen for her.
1: Oh, yeah. I'm not surprised. And guess what? Coming out with the reel is still going to...
0: They revealed the reel, but she's not losing.
1: It's not going to hurt.
0: She's not losing those fans. And now they know what's going on here. This will not be the only one, Dre.
1: Mm-mm.
0: Lexi Love is going to have competition.
1: Oh, yeah.
0: From other AI models out there. Think about movies. How many futuristic movies you've seen with hologram women girlfriends?
1: Yeah.
0: This could be the trend for the future.
1: Starting to phase people out. I got to ask the people out here listening to us.
0: Yeah.
1: Are we really here?
0: Are Greg and Dre...
1: Are we real people?
0: AI.
1: You don't know.
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1: Central, Valley, Eastside, Westside, Sanger, Visalia, Salinas, that's right.
0: They are not like us, but we want to be like

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1: You didn't need to see that.
2: Nope.
1: It's been an epidemic out in public, unfortunately, where people have been going around naked on some kind of drugs or something. We're asking you to call in and tell us your story. It doesn't have to be out in public. Could be you walked in the restroom at the wrong time. Could have been at your own house. But you didn't need to see that.
2: Didn't need to see all that.
1: Make the phone call, 266-9797. You didn't need to see that.
2: No.
1: And unfortunately, Katie from Madera saw it.
2: Hey,
1: good morning,
2: Katie.
1: Katie, welcome.
3: Hey.
1: Hey.
3: So I not only saw it, but I heard it.
1: Mm-mm. Oh, gosh, jeez.
2: Didn't need to see that or hear
1: what'd
2: that.
1: You hear? Yes, what, I mean, what'd you see?
3: It's a very traumatizing story. So it happened to be when I was a child.
2: Okay, a little girl.
1: Yeah.
3: So I would always have family come over, and my parents are the typical Mexicans. They would say, you know, you could sleep in my daughter's room, and they would make us sleep in their room on the floor. Well, it happened to be a time when we were sleeping on the floor. We had uncles and cousins over. I was sleeping on the floor, and all I remember is having to wake up to use the restroom. I get up, and first, I don't even know why it doesn't register. I hear noises, but I get up because I have to use the restroom. As I'm picking myself up off the floor, I see my mom on my dad.
2: Oh.
3: And let's just say they weren't wrestling.
2: They were wrestling.
1: They were not wrestling.
2: Your daddy was breathing heavy because he was winning.
1: Wait a minute.
2: So did they see you? That's always the kicker.
3: I dropped down on the floor like I was being shot at.
2: You got back down there. Okay.
3: Like I was like, nope, never mind. They were like, got out of bed. And I was like, I have to use the restroom. And I ran out the room to go to the bathroom.
1: I can't believe it. Like,
2: yeah.
1: Wow, that's crazy.
2: Your dad probably didn't even stop.
1: I mean, let's go with nationwide averages, in my opinion. That's like a once a week thing. So you couldn't just wait till the next, they couldn't wait till like the next
3: night. I guess not.
2: You were asleep.
3: I remember it.
2: You know what your dad did? Your dad actually got out of bed. He walked over and he put his hand over your eyes and moved them side to side. And it was like, yeah, baby, she's sound asleep. Because your mom was like, I don't know.
1: Dad's idea?
2: And your dad was like, no, they're sleeping.
1: Okay.
2: He probably had a mirror up
1: all
2: to
1: right.
2: your mouth.
1: Wow, that trauma. I can't even
3: imagine
1: that.
3: To this day, my mom jokes with me about it.
1: A no laughing matter, Mom.
2: You got to tell Mom, don't bring that
3: it
2: up
3: was
2: no more.
3: It's really bad.
2: Yeah.
1: It is bad. All right, thank you, Katie. Appreciate the call. And I'm a Madera mm-hmm. today.
2: Yeah, I don't need to see that.
1: No.
2: Dad was putting in work.
1: How come they couldn't wait till the next night? You got the kids in the room.
2: No, he went and checked
1: you don't need
2: them.
1: That right now.
2: He said, no, baby, they sleep. They really sleep.
1: Kevin from Visalia is up next.
2: What's up, Kevin? Kev?
1: Didn't need to see that. What'd you feast your eyes on? First time caller.
2: That's why the hesitation. All right.
1: Yeah, we know.
2: Fight through it, man.
4: Back in the day when I was in high school, I used to play football, and we only have one restroom in the football locker room. And I walked in on the head running back, like squatting on top of the toilet, taking that, you know, number two. And I seen all of it. We made eye contact. And I walked out, and I was like, what did I just see? It was just one of the weirdest things I've ever seen. Someone squat on top of the...
2: Well,
4: like
2: he didn't want to put his seat on the seat, so he was hovering, dropping bombs from the sky.
1: The star
4: and I seen
1: running back.
4: The bomb drop. I seen the bomb drop.
2: No, not the bomb. No. Yeah. But see, that just shows you your running back, he had really good balance. That's why he was good. I mean, that's why he was a running back. He could balance it.
4: Yeah.
2: He multitasked.
1: Okay.
2: Yeah, you don't need to see that. Yeah,
1: that's crazy.
2: I'd have quit the team immediately. I'm out of here. Right. Coach, I can't
1: Thanks
2: play under
1: the
2: these
1: call.
2: Conditions.
1: I can add to this a little bit. When I was in high school, I was on the wrestling team. So what you have to do before a wrestling match is weigh in. So your team weighs in, and the other high school shows up, they weigh in. So I just weighed in. And then the dude who was in my weight class was nervous about him making weight. So he dropped everything off, Dre. No chones, no nothing. He's totally naked, standing right next to me because I just weighed in. And he's up on the scale completely naked. I was like, what in the world?
2: So you had naked dudes next to you for a long time.
1: And then you got to wrestle him.
2: Yeah, after all that, you got to take that man down.
1: He dropped everything. I couldn't believe it.
2: Yeah, well,
1: for the wrestling scale.
2: You stand there in your drawers confused, huh?
1: Yeah, I just had I had no problem making weight. I had my whole singlet on.
2: When did you wrestle at a buck 02?
1: No, I was at 98s or something like that. No. I was at the lowest weight. And I weighed like 85 pounds. I was giving up. I could have rocks in my pocket. I was giving up like 10 pounds in the lowest division at that time. All right, Jennifer Fresno. Good morning.
2: Hey, Jennifer.
5: Hi, good morning.
2: Yeah. Didn't need to see that. What happened?
5: So our neighbors, all of our neighbors have cameras in the neighborhood. And our neighbors were out of town for the weekend. And they sent my husband a video of a man knocking on their door in the middle of the night. And he had his junk out. And he was touching himself.
1: No.
5: And the neighbors were like, can you just keep an eye out? There's someone at our door. So my husband showed me the video, and I was like, I did not want to see that man touching himself.
1: Your husband didn't need to show you that?
6: Look at this, babe. Babe, look at this.
1: He didn't need to show you that?
6: Babe, would you come look at this?
1: Come on.
6: He was like, no. Baby, you better look at this. And you like, oh. Now, when you looked, were you kind of impressed? Were you like, whoa, oh, hey, daddy? Did you look at it? It was like, whoa, who is this man? Hey, stranger.
5: I thought maybe it was a video of my husband, of himself, but it was some stranger at the neighbor's door.
1: Why did your husband share that with you?
2: Now, did the guy have a hoodie on? Could you see his face? Because it could have probably been your husband. Just put a little outfit on and went over there.
5: No.
1: Wait a minute. Conspiracy theory, Dre?
6: Yeah, I mean, I'm just your husband. Like, hey, baby, look at this. You've seen it before.
1: Conspiracy theory, it was him. He was the stranger. Huh. I don't know.
2: All on the door cam.
1: Conspiracy theory from Dre. Thank you, Jennifer. Appreciate the call. Part of me wants to buy into your conspiracy theory.
2: I mean,
1: would you show the video to your wife?
2: Did he have a smirk on his face when he was throwing it? Baby, come look at this. Oh my God, she just said that looks just like her husband.
1: I don't know. So I don't know if it was him.
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0: lean on the listeners.
1: We're leaning.
0: Yeah, we are, man.
1: You know how we do this, man. Don't be surprised, people. Don't act shocked because we're talking in this form. I'm getting a little loud right now, and I'm getting excited.
0: Yeah.
1: Because this time, this segment really fires me up. Early in the morning, gets me going. This is when I start to get to my best because I understand what's about to happen. Someone is going to entrust us with some information pertaining to their lives.
0: Right.
1: And then we're going to then read that to you.
0: Right.
1: And then all of us, myself, Greg, you, the listeners.
0: Let's go.
1: We will chime in and we will give them the help that they need. Hopefully, they will take it and run with it and succeed in life. That's all we want.
0: That's it. That's it. And I got to say, this is a little interesting today.
1: Whoa, wait a minute.
0: A little bit interesting. Let me just read it, and I think people that listen all the time will understand where I'm coming from. It says this, Greg and Dre, I appreciate what you do in the morning. Really need some advice. I've discovered that my husband has an unhealthy fear of ghosts. We own our own house. I'm happy here. But he is convinced our house is haunted. His fear got so bad, he hired a paranormal team out to the house to investigate.
1: Damn.
0: I thought this was a really bad idea and cost a lot of money. But I agree just because I love him. Well, they concluded, based on their findings, our house is haunted by spirits. Now, he is demanding we move out of our own home. This has me so upset. How can I get him to get over this fear before it kills our marriage?
1: Wow.
0: Well,
1: dealing with the paranormal here.
0: There's going to be some differing schools of thought here. Now, I'm going to completely side with you. Sounds like the wife that wrote in here. On the grounds that I am not at all spooked by ghosts. Not at all. It's not me claiming there are none. It's me saying, show me an example of a ghost that has ever beaten someone up. Like, I think it's just fear of the unknown. It's not fear of any reality that we know of. So for me, I'm not here to debate whether there are or aren't ghosts. I'm just here to say I don't see a single destructive ghost. So why would they be anything to fear if they're out there? So that might be the angle I would take with him, because to me that's logical. Now, Dre calls me Spock on this show, right? Because most 99.999% of the time, I go with what I consider the best logic, and I try and take as much emotion out of my decision-making as I can. Now, sometimes I fail. You hear me get frustrated and upset on this show, right? So I'm not batting 1,000. But I would try and hit him with some logic. Is there some therapy? Is there therapists that specialize in people getting over, you know, what you think is crazy thoughts of ghosts in your head? Because I get it. What, he wants to now sell your house and move out? That would, like, be the kind of thing that would almost be a deal breaker for me in my marriage. I think you got to appeal to his logic. Don't fight him on ghosts are real or they aren't. That's the one piece of advice I'd give you. Maybe concede that. Yes, ghosts are real. But show him an example of a ghost hurting anyone. He won't have one. So maybe that's the battleground, not whether or not ghosts are real or not, but where's the example of a ghost hurting someone? That's where I'm at with it. That's the best advice I could give you.
1: Okay.
0: Maybe that might bring him around.
1: All right. First of all, we got a live one here.
0: Okay.
1: And in this regard, you have someone who's very fearful of the paranormal.
0: Sounds like it.
1: It's something that they just probably been that way their entire life, and then you humor them some kind of way by allowing someone to come into your home who says that they can tell you if your home is haunted or not. You're basically playing right into their hand. That was a bad move right there. Okay, you just continue to go, stop it, what are you doing? No, we're not getting that. We're not having the Ghostbusters come over here in a white van with vacuum cleaners on their back. We're not, okay? Those are movies. Matter of fact, you don't get to watch those movies anymore because you can't handle it. It's like a little kid, you let them watch a scary movie and then they want to get in your bed and go to sleep at night. You got to treat this person like that. And you did. You allowed them to bring this in. Of course, these people, I think it's probably some of it is a sham. I don't think it's all legit. I don't think people can just, they want to tell you that because they can further milk money out of you. Yeah, your pipes are leaking, but it's not just those pipes. It's all the ones under your house and all the ones. No, it's not. It's just this pipe. But they'll sell you on some other stuff to get your money. I think this is a sham. Hmm. And you're buying into
0: There's
1: it.
0: There's TV shows that are very popular, though. So is it all a sham?
1: No, I'd say all of it. Okay. I said this one is, because you all haven't right. told me anything in this write-up mm-hmm. that was weird.
0: Well,
1: or
0: I'm sure
1: happened.
0: They gave a printout documentation of what they saw.
1: Yeah, they saw money. Okay. Like people, you said it was expensive.
0: Right.
1: They already got you. The moment you come over to my house, if I think this paranormal, you tell me it's going to be $5,000. Devin, we living together, me and the ghost. Get the hell out of here.
0: It ends right there.
1: It ends right there. I guess we roommates, Mr. Ghost. Well, so, yeah, I'm not buying this, man. It's a lot of money wasted. And you can't allow people to go down these types of tunnels and just, like,
0: well,
1: let
0: he's
1: it
0: down.
1: Build.
0: You know, he's down. All right, let's take some calls here. So, I know it's unique, but that's what it is. On this show, we take all comers. So, what do you think? Have you had someone, I mean, maybe not even a family, excuse me, a husband or wife, but a family member, someone that you felt had such a fear of the paranormal, it might lead them to demand you, like, sell your own home?
1: I got to sell a house? Really?
0: Uh-oh, we're getting Angry Dre now.
1: Come on, man.
0: Angry Dre might
1: Love
0: be coming
1: my house.
0: Out.
1: We got to work this out.
0: These conversations are real conversations. Whether or not you believe all of this is real or not, these conversations are had all the time. So what would you recommend? How are they going to get past this? So 266-9797 is the number. Has this type of dialogue ever gone on in any set of friend circles you have or family circle you have?
1: And hypothetically speaking, if someone, you know, came to your house and said they were Ghostbusters or whatever, they said your house is haunted.
0: Yeah. Confirmed.
1: They confirmed it, although they, you know, the ghosts haven't been harmful or anything, but they hey, I see spirits in here. They've been detected. Would you then leave? Or would you be like, well, they don't bother me, I don't bother them?
0: Valid question. 266-9797. Let's see what we can do here. Can we get this marriage back on track?
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0: trying to solve a problem today. We had someone write in to us here, the Greg and Dre Morning Show, saying they have an issue with their husband, and the issue involves ghosts. Now, they've described what they feel is an unhealthy fear of ghosts by their husband. He's getting very comfortable in the home they own, by the way, and convinced her at one point to bring out some sort of paranormal crew to investigate if there are ghosts, spirits living there. And apparently, she didn't want to do that. It cost a lot of money, but she loves her man. She's like, all right, fine, we'll just do it. Well, they came out and confirmed, apparently, the presence of ghosts. So now he wants to basically, sounds like, sell her home and move. That's where he's at. That's how far he's into this. She thinks it's crazy. This is guiding her to the brink of now. This is like, how can I save my marriage? How can I get my husband to get over this fear of ghosts, which she is not even concerned about? I don't even know if she believes there is such a thing. So she wants some advice from you. What can she do to get him moving in a different direction?
1: First of all, stop humoring him and hiring these people to come over. I think they can pretty much go to 80% of the homes and find something.
0: So you're not even buying into... I mean, there's shows about paranormal research. There's things that are done in that line of work. It's a growing trend, but you would say that that's not something you would even think there's any...
1: No merit.
0: Zero merit. Nothing they see, would you say, is scientific at all?
1: I think it is science. I think they do find that they're able to figure out if there's some sort of paranormal situation going
0: on. So they can do that.
1: Yeah, but I believe most of the paranormal situations are friendly. They might hide your keys every now and again, you know.
0: That doesn't even sound like a ghost. That sounds like you misplaced your keys.
1: No, that just sounds like that. I mean, I know sometimes I put my keys in the right spot and they're not there anymore. Okay. I think that, you know, maybe.
0: Well, now you're joking.
1: Maybe Tommy.
0: So this is a real fear for some people.
1: Maybe Tommy.
0: So we need some calls. She's pulling her hair out. Could this be a divorce in the making? She does not want to sell their home. She does not want to move. But he has this real fear. And his world is real. I don't think in her world, she sees it that way at all. Samantha out of Visalia, thanks for this phone call. How about some advice?
2: Hi, how are you guys doing?
0: Good. We appreciate you calling in today.
2: No problem. I honestly strongly believe that ghosts are real. I honestly think that there's one in my house. We recently bought a year ago, and me and my son both do hear things at times. But I feel like if it's not bothering nobody, then just leave it alone. And if he really has a fear, maybe try to seek counseling.
1: My point exactly. Listen, you just bought your house a year ago. And right now, your house is probably appreciated because houses continue going up. Interest rates are going up. You're not trying to sell that house and go start a whole other situation, go look for another house, get a higher interest rate. You're not trying to do any of that. We're going to work it out.
2: That's even if you can find a house.
1: Make a good point. So if it's not bothering you, which I believe in most cases, probably 90%, they're not bothering you other than it's like you hear some things. I look at it like this. The ghosts are trying to be respectful of your time, and they're not trying to, you know, be too loud. Now, do you ever feel any extra weight on you when you're sleeping?
2: No, not really. Just when my husband tries to do something.
1: Oh, yeah, okay. Just
0: that's
1: to make
0: not
1: sure
0: a ghost.
1: It's not the ghost.
0: How does your husband feel, though? Does he think you guys are crazy for even thinking there's ghosts, or?
2: No, not really, because he kind of thinks it, too. Like, it was kind of abandoned before we bought it.
0: Abandoned?
2: But the person that flipped it said that it was a hoarding situation.
0: Okay.
2: And so the old guy that was there, they never confirmed if he did die in the house. I think he did. Because even my dog, he won't go into a certain corner. Even if like one of his toys go over there, he will not go in that corner. And so I think he died in that corner.
1: That's where the ghost dude goes. I'm not going over there. I'll bite you.
0: I appreciate it, Samantha. I appreciate this call. And, you know, that's where I'm at with it. I'm not here to have an argument over whether ghosts are real or not. I just need one piece of evidence that's ever shown me that a ghost did something negative. Like, why do we have an assumption that ghosts are bad? Maybe the ghost is there to be good. Right? I mean, that's a Hollywood movie.
1: Yeah, it's based on a true story.
0: Well... Okay, I need some more phone calls then, because I won't even have the argument whether or not ghosts are real, because I think that's an argument not even worth having. What I would say is show me the the evidence that a ghost did anything bad. Why are we assuming if they're there, they're bad?
1: Well, for that last call, she also had to realize when they sell you a home like that, they have to disclose if someone died in that house.
0: That's true. Within a certain years, certain amount of time? Yeah, and a real estate agent could know the exact amount of years that is, or I'm not sure, but there are some stipulations on that. All right, first-time caller Michelle in Fresno. Thanks for calling today.
3: Hello.
1: Hey, Michelle. How you doing?
0: Welcome.
3: I wanted to say I grew up in a haunted house.
1: Oh, wow.
3: It was crazy. I mean, we seen things, but what I'm saying, we learned to live with them. They didn't hurt us. Mm-hmm. They just made themselves known. You can live with it because I lived with it 30 years.
1: 30 years?
3: Until I moved out.
1: Into your adultness. Now, did you ever feel any extra weight on you when you were sleeping? Because, you know, these ghosts, they're horny.
3: No, they just grabbed me one time. But all you got to do is yell at them and tell them to leave you alone and leave you alone.
1: See, you didn't, now people don't understand that.
0: Okay, that's interesting defense mechanism.
1: Just yell, get off of me, ghost. You're not going to be my first, so stop it. I get it.
3: But I'm saying you can learn to live with it. He's just really scared. But you can learn to live with it because, like I told you, I lived with it 30 years. And finally, they tore the house down. But, I mean, it was crazy. The closets would open. They would close the windows. They would pull the blankets off of you. But, I mean, they never hurt you.
0: Yeah.
3: But
0: yeah.
3: You can learn to live with it.
1: Yeah, okay.
0: Yeah, and I think maybe
1: that's... What's the blanket being yanked off?
0: I think what you just said, and hopefully, I'm sure the person that wrote in is listening right now. I think it's that logical argument that could win the day.
3: Yeah, but I'm having a hard time hearing you, so I'm going to go ahead and hang up.
0: Not a problem. We heard you loud and clear, so we appreciate the call. Ring of the love bell. First time caller, Michelle. Thank you, Michelle.
1: Now, I was going to ask you, is she in a relationship now? Because, you know, it's been 30 years, and it's like some long time. If she's gotten older now, maybe she'd appreciate a ghost come over and...
0: Trey, I'm glad she can't really hear us right now, Trey.
1: A little bit of that ghost love.
0: Yeah, I think what would need to change, I think my approach, and you're kind of seconding it too, I mean, you're taking the step further, you know, with the whole, it's kind of just a bunch of hooey, these paranormal people, but maybe...
1: I said some of them. Some of them, okay, is a racket, yeah, like anything. Okay. And some of them, yeah. I believe...
0: Because they brought out a paranormal team who said that there's something there. You
1: know? I believe that they can detect things that are there.
0: Okay.
1: I do believe that.
0: All right.
1: But I believe
0: coming around now.
1: Most of the stuff that they detect is not going to hurt you.
0: Yeah, there you go.
1: So suck it up, homie.
0: Suck it up.
1: It ain't going to stop all this paranoia fear.
0: We need a call to change our mind here. So, you know what? I don't have any evidence. I need somebody to call in and say... Because I think this is the angle she takes with her husband. Okay, they're here, but they're not doing anything to physically harm us.
1: Whining.
0: So, okay, yeah, concede that they're there. Don't stop arguing with them whether or not you think ghosts aren't real. And just take the argument to, okay, you were right, they're here. The paranormal people confirm they're here. But what have they done to harm us?
1: Nothing.
0: That would be... What is the evidence, right?
1: Sure, they make love to me once a week, but that ain't harming you.
0: All right, 266-9797. Or am I missing something? Am I missing something? Maybe you need to pick up the phone and call in. Has there been some harm a ghost has done? Re-educate me today. 266-9797. Hit us up.

0: Q97.1, continuing, you're taking your phone calls. We have a paranormal situation affecting a married couple. Mm. As the husband is, as the wife describes, as a unhealthy fear of ghosts. It got as far as they brought a paranormal team out to their house, who then, it turns out, confirmed there are ghosts in the house. The husband now wants to move. And the wife wrote in, yes, very upset because she's not buying it at all and it does not want to move or sell their home. And yeah, this, I don't know, this could end up in a divorce. Or can we solve this? Can we get these two to compromise somehow? Second time caller, Richard out of Clovis, okay, is on with us now. Thanks,
1: second
0: Richard.
1: Second time getting through.
0: What do you think?
2: You know what? I know people think that, you know, ghosts are all bad and some are good. So my grandma lives in L.A., and that house was built, like, in the late 1800s, and it's now a historic home. You can't destroy it. So I've known it's been haunted forever, because my mom's told me, and I did get injured one time. I stood the house the night, and this was in 2008. So my grandma's house in that closet has those old school blind type doors on it where you push it and it opens.
1: Oh yeah, okay.
2: I was asleep, you know, and it was totally empty in that room because my uncle had moved out. I had an air mattress and I saw it open up and I was like, holy crap. Like, I closed my eyes, I knocked out, and when I woke up in the morning, on my thigh, I had three deep scratches where, like, I bled and it dried up on me, and I never stayed in that house ever again. And there's other things that have gone on in that house. So I always think it's a precaution. Like, you just never know, but I would definitely dig into the history of that home because I've never stayed in that house again.
0: Hmm. All right. So, you know, a call to kind of debunk what I said, that, you know, I did say I don't believe ghosts can cause harm, and you believe you are a witness to actually physically being scratched by the ghost.
2: Yeah, and I still have a slight scar right there. It's those three deep, long, about 3-inch scratch.
1: And how old were you when they were coming at you? How old
0: were you grown, or were you young at that time?
1: You were young.
2: Oh, yeah, no, I was probably about 22 when that happened.
1: What you did was you were disrespectful. You saw him coming, and you just went to sleep. You ignored him.
0: Oh, come
1: and
0: on.
1: And that was a lady ghost who was coming over to give you some adult time. And
0: interesting.
1: You disrespected her, no, and it could have turned into, well, scratches, okay, on your back, this you is, took it on your leg.
0: This is the flip side of what I've been arguing. I've said that ghosts do no harm, and this is a call on the flip side of that. So I do appreciate it, Richard. I thank you for,
2: yes,
0: this
2: sir,
0: phone call today.
1: All right, all right, man.
0: Thank you. All right, let's see. We got anonymous caller. You can always do that on the Greg and Dre Morning Show.
1: Anonymous.
0: Looking for your advice.
3: Yes, I 110% believe ghosts could do harm. I also believe that if they bought that house, it is against the law because we are first-time homebuyers, and they have to put in the disclosure if that house has had any spiritual activity in that house. It has to be in the disclosure. If not, you could actually sue the owner that you bought the home from. But aside of that, I know it's true because I've been at my mom's house. It's haunted. It was built in 1937 here in Fresno. I've been pushed against the wall. I've been locked in a room to where the point where my husband is a skeptical. He's like, oh, it's not real. Mm. And I told him the spirits in my mom's house, if you do not believe them, they will mess with you. And he thought I was lying, kept telling me, oh, you're lying. And my mom kept telling him, you better stop. You better stop. They're going to mess with you. You better stop. And he kept making fun of me. Oh, you're scared of something you can't even see, blah, blah, blah. Well, then

0: when you were asleep. And I think there's so many things that could be at play, like people have breathing disorders and they sleep, explaining scientifically what may be going on. And that's one of the reasons I am skeptical. But again, a second straight call.
1: You were wide awake when he had you up against that wall grappling on you. You was wide awake.
2: Yeah, it always happened in the same spot of the house all the time. Like me, it was always the hallway. I would always get pushed into the wall, and I would have to go through the hallway to go to the restroom. And I mean, my mom's been in that house for 50 plus years. And
1: your mom likes it. I mean, your mom's dealt with it. She's like, hey, you know what? Every now and again, whatever happens, happens.
0: All right, if it was you, you guys would move. I appreciate the call, Anonymous. I would need a real estate agent, though, to confirm if someone suspected some paranormal activity in a house, you have to declare that.
1: I don't know why you wouldn't. Like, you can just sell me, like, if there's a clunk in the engine, do you sell me the car? I'm just making a clickety-clackety-clackety-clackety.
0: I'm aware of if someone died in a house reporting that. I'm just not aware of someone claimed that there was some spirit in the house. It has to be reported or you could be a homeowner could be sued. I'd need a real estate agent to confirm that.
1: I got to let them know.
0: You would? You'd have to say believe there were some spirits here.
1: Yeah, there's some paranormal activity.
0: I need a real estate agent to call in right now. I need that. I need a pro to tell me that.
1: When you go to sleep, they may lay on top of you. Just so you know, full disclosure.
0: I don't know what to believe from you and what not to believe from you, Dre.
1: If you disclose that.
0: Sometimes I'm like, believe you right now. And then you
1: the lonely woman would be like, oh, I'm cool with that. Every night they do that? Okay, cool. Give
0: me a key. All right, let's see. Who do we got? We got Liz in Fresno is up next. Liz, thanks for calling in.
1: Hey, Liz.
0: What do you think?
1: Are the ghosts getting on top of you? What's happening? What's going on with you?
0: Hey, Liz, first-time caller. Ring of the love bell.
1: First-time caller,
0: Liz. Get the radio down for sure. Hopefully we got you.
3: Hi.
0: Hi, Liz. Hey, Liz. There you are. What do you think?
3: So I'm actually a real estate agent.
0: Okay.
3: So
0: here we go.
3: Calling.
0: There's the pro. All right. I'm glad you called.
3: To actually debunk that information. So it is not required disclosure to, disclose that there's any spiritual happenings or
1: paranormal
3: unexplained happenings or anything like that.
0: Yeah.
3: The only disclosure is that if a death has happened on the property within the last 3 years.
0: 3 years.
3: That needs to be disclosed.
0: Okay.
1: So if someone dies on your property, you'd be like, damn, I guess we can't move for 3 years. We got to stay here.
0: Yeah, all right. I thought it was something along those lines.
1: So if someone lives in the house, you got to keep your radio down. If someone lives in the house and the ghost is getting laying on top of you every night, you don't have to disclose that? I think that's foul.
0: Liz, I appreciate this call. Remember, it's a first-time caller. Keep your radio down. But love bell for you, Liz. Thank you for chiming in.
1: I think you have to disclose that, man.
0: Desiree in Fresno. Good morning. How about some thoughts on this?
4: Hey, good morning.
0: Good morning,
1: Desiree.
4: So my thoughts on can ghosts harm you, I've had experiences where they have, but I wouldn't say necessarily that it's actually a certain house, because whatever's been following me has been following me from house to house to house. Mm. And the only time I could say that I was really, really like fed up with all the ghost stuff is I went to bed. And yes, it happens a lot during your sleep. I believe it's a lot of demonic stuff. That's the time that they can actually mess with you. During you being awake, they really can't mess with you too much. I was asleep, and I know that somebody like literally raped me in my sleep, because I woke up and I felt it as they were doing it. And your body is like in paralysis. You can't move. You can sense the evil. And it was messing with my butthole, to be honest with you. And so when I woke up, I figured, okay, no, that was a dream. It was something crazy. No, when I woke up, I couldn't walk. I was penguin walking.
1: Where was your husband at during this activity?
4: For me, that was the most spookiest that it had gone. But there's been multiple times where it comes in the room, literally as you're getting ready to go to sleep, it literally takes off my blankets. I started recording stuff, and you see the stuff being recorded. That was the time I started wrapping cameras all around the house, living room, kitchen. I said I was tired of
1: it.
4: And
1: you live by yourself? You live by yourself?
4: No, my husband, my kids, all of it.
1: I'd ask your husband, where is he at when this is happening? When is the sexual activity going on?
4: He doesn't believe in any of it, and I'll tell you right now.
1: He's doing it.
4: When you believe in it, it doesn't happen to you. But when you pay attention to it, it tends to amplify and manifest more the more you pay attention to it. And mind you, I don't drink, I don't smoke, I am sober. Which is more scary. I
1: you
4: was
1: need
4: more
1: to start.
4: Happy if I was like drunk or something.
0: This is another layer, what you just said. It can follow you from location to location.
1: You can't come over
4: and
1: my
4: it
1: house.
4: Has.
0: So that's
4: but
0: another.
4: I physically have seen

0: it. I have physically seen dark shadow, but it's not like a face or anything like that. I've never seen like faces.
1: I gotta be dark.
0: It follows you. And I tell people, just so you know, I got ghosts following me, and they laugh, and then all of a sudden they all start experience it. Friends, neighbors, they're like, what the heck? I go, yeah, it follows.
1: Yeah.
0: I got used to it.
2: Yeah.
0: But well, I don't like when they mess with you physically, because that was the only time. That was back in 2007.
1: Wow.
0: I couldn't wake up the next morning, and my butt hole
1: Okay.
0: Hurt.
1: All right. That's not right. That's wrong. You got a convict ghost.
0: But I got more intrigued with it, where I just kept, now I'm fascinated with it. With like, what is this? Why
1: now
0: is this
1: you wearing
0: happening?
1: Lingerie to bed?
0: Has it happened to other people? And it has.
2: Okay.
1: Okay.
2: Hey.
1: Thank you.
2: Thank you for the phone call today. And
0: all right,
2: that would be, thank you. That would be worst case scenario. You sell the house and move, and the ghost followed the husband.
1: Oh, that's the other
2: thing. Right. Okay. Well, again, we'll get you our social media now. I wish we can get some more calls on. But Q971 Radio is where you'll go on Facebook. Comment for this couple. How are they going to move forward with this fear of ghosts that the husband has? Or do they sell the house? What do you think?
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2: Lean on the Listeners was brought to you by Table Mountain Casino Resort. 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
7: Slowdowns in Visalia on Betty Drive onto southbound 99. Plus, still seeing road closure between Avenue 308 and Road 68. Also in Kalinga, collisions on the 198 just west on Parkerfield Grade. Drive safe. I'm Karina, and that's your traffic, Central Valley.
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0: 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Let's go. Let's go.
1: Start your day with Greg and Dre. 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
2: Pop that thing. Let it clap. Let it clap. Ride this. While you sit on my
3: let's
2: lap.
3: Go.
2: Spread them cheeks. Let me see that. Shake that like you out of control. That thing till your throat gets sore. Bend it on down. Put your face on the floor. That till your legs can't stand. High freak with the word in the hand.

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1: This is very troubling. A man was caught getting busy with a stuffed animal.
2: Come on, man.
1: Yes, according to law enforcement, they spotted a suspicious car parked out a storage facility that had been broken into 16 times. So they're keeping an eye on it now.
2: Okay.
1: There's repeated break-ins here.
2: After 15 times, they decided to keep an eye on it.
1: Right. Okay. This is around 12:45 a.m. They see a suspicious vehicle, quote, rocking. So
2: moving
1: the vehicle's moving back and forth. So they're like, huh.
2: What if they're changing the tire? What's going on with it?
1: Yeah, I don't know. We better check that out. Why would a car be rocking? And that's when they approached the vehicle, looked in the windows,
2: with
1: and
2: the
1: found,
2: bright lights.
1: Yes, a man having sex with a stuffed animal.
2: Putting in work.
1: Now, does it matter what type of stuffed animal is? Does it matter if it was a bear? Does it matter if it was a...
2: No. I don't think they were really worried about that particular aspect of the situation. The fact that he was doing what he was doing.
1: Okay. Was it one of the large, giant ones you can win at the fair if you win, like, the grand prize?
2: Please say it wasn't.
1: I don't know.
2: I will never look at them the same.
1: I don't know the specific nature of the stuffed animal, but the car was rocking. Now, we have further information on the man arrested here. Yeah, he's a divorced father of three. He's already on probation, as a matter of fact. Yeah, so...
2: For the same charge?
1: I don't know what else that was there. They did look in the car and found plenty of methamphetamine, though.
2: Yeah.
1: So...
2: I was going to say, you know, drugs are found at the crime, and you answered my question.
1: I already answered the question for you.
2: Unbelievable. This is where we can end up, people.
1: This is why you never do meth, everybody. This is why right here. You end up in a car, 12:45 in the morning, with a stuffed animal.
2: Just when you thought it couldn't get any worse.
1: Yeah,
2: it got worse. When them lights hit him.
1: Oh, no.
2: Yeah. I've been exposed. Now the world is talking about you. Your ex is like, I'm so glad. If you had any chance of getting back with your ex, or working it out, that's gone.
1: Working that out. That's not going to happen.
2: That's over. And now when you go into any Walmart or Target and you have a big stuffed animal in your shopping cart, everyone's going to look at you like, really?
1: Oh, no.
2: Back at it, huh?
1: What are some of the telltale signs of a bank robbery? Mask? Note to the teller?
2: Oh, yeah, that's a big one.
1: Weapon?
2: Oh, don't do that.
1: Getaway vehicle? These are all probably things. Let's focus on one of those, and that would be the note. Because we have a note passed here. A man leaving the note says he's armed. This is an armed robbery, and he had three exclamation points after it. Please cooperate. I don't want to hurt you. These are all in the note. You are not to alarm anybody, or I will shoot the closest person to me. Please follow the directions. Give me all the Viagra. He was actually at a pharmacy, not a bank, ladies and gentlemen.
2: Yes. All of it. Put it in the bag.
1: Give me all the Viagra.
2: Take one tablet out. I want to chew on that one first.
1: Yeah.
2: Give me one for now.
1: It sounded like a bank.
2: It really did.
1: But it was a pharmacy.
2: The note was very explicit.
1: Very explicit.
2: All the Viagra.
1: Yeah. Armed robbery? This is serious right here. So what'd they do? They put the Viagra in the bag.
2: Of course they did.
1: What they did.
2: Now, the pharmacy.
1: Now, I think they slow played it a little bit because they put all the Viagra in the bag. Actually, I mean, a pharmacy's probably got a lot of Viagra. There's probably a lot of people with prescriptions for Viagra.
2: Oh, you know.
1: They got to have a lot of it on hand is what I'm trying to say, Dre. If there's a lot of men that need it, I'm sure there are.
2: Did they give away your prescription? Did you call over there immediately?
1: Well, who says I attend that pharmacy?
2: Bad. I thought maybe.
1: Or I have a prescription.
2: I mean, they got yours, too.
1: But they were able to call authorities, and he was apprehended outside of the establishment. So that tells me I don't think he had really the getaway car. He wasn't wearing the mask. So he had the ransom note and didn't really have the rest of the plan.
2: Oh, no.
1: But he did not get away with all the Viagra.
2: What about his girlfriend? Was she arrested, too?
1: I'm not familiar with his girlfriend. I don't know what's going on if he has a girlfriend.
2: She put the pressure on him. That's what I believe. So, are we going to have fun tonight, or are we going to have a problem like we had last night? You know, you should take something.
1: Maybe he doesn't have a prescription.
2: You need to go get some somehow, some way. I don't care how you get it. You get it, but you need to take something.
1: And then get back here.
2: And get over here, because we can't have another night like last night, Trevor. Or should I call not working Trevor?
1: Okay.
2: No man needs to hear that. You'll put him up against the wall. He's forced to go put action to his own hands. Not necessary.
1: All right, well, you said don't have the money.
2: Well, maybe you didn't have the money to get it.
1: How about money? I got a story for you.
2: Oh, there's some money involved?
1: There, well, not in that. But there is money in something I never would have thought there's money in, and that would be giving stool samples, a.k.a. dropping a deuce.
2: They're paying for that now?
1: They're paying for it.
2: How much are they paying?
1: $500.
2: Whoa! Each time?
1: Now, I didn't think this was real. I looked it up. When I just searched it, a bunch of research places came up. It was like bang, bang, bang, bang, bang.
2: So these places are legit.
1: They are legit. I clicked on a couple. I was like, wow. But there is a application. They're not going to take everybody.
2: Of course.
1: You probably got to meet certain criteria. I don't know if that's age, demographic.
2: Oh.
1: You know, that kind of
2: thing. Got to be regular. They can't be waiting on you.
1: Yeah, I don't know. Do you do that at home or do you have to go? Maybe you got to go to their spot.
2: You probably got
1: to go to their spot.
2: Yeah, you got to go
1: there.
2: Got to
1: be fresh. Yeah, I'm sure you do.
2: Oh, man.
1: You have to go there. So you got to take.
2: $500 each time.
1: $500.
2: Wow. Now, by noon today, I've wasted $1,000.
1: How valuable is stool? Think about it. You give away blood, which to me seems far more valuable, free.
2: Yeah.
1: Stool, they would pay you $500 for.
2: You donate your blood. Yeah, a lot of people donate.
1: It would be an easier process to donate your stool. How many times have you been somewhere and someone said, hey, can I use your restroom?
2: Yeah.
1: Right? And sometimes there's policies. You got to be a customer.
2: That's true.
1: So, I mean, maybe those people wouldn't pass the screening. I have no idea what the screening process is.
2: And that's, it's something that you should do every day. That's what healthy people do. You know, I'm a pretty regular guy.
1: Stay regular.
2: I mean, yeah. I should be making $1,000 a day easy.
1: Well.
2: Easy.
1: There you go. I wouldn't have been aware that this opportunity is out there.
2: I would tell people, hey, what do you do? I had the crappiest job ever.
1: Apparently.
2: Yeah.
1: Yeah. So, do with this information what you please.
2: I'm shocked. How much
1: is a sperm sample?
2: You should know.
1: Blood's free, but that's for a great cause. So thank you for everyone who's doing it. Ring them all the love, Bill.
2: Well, that's
1: free.
2: For that. Yeah.
1: $500 to drop a deuce. What is it for a sperm sample? I wonder. I have no idea.
2: Wow. If they were giving money for blood, and now we know they're giving it for stool, and, you know, of course, sperm just depends on where you go. Man, you could just be in a given business.
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1: In the category of Pastor of the Year.
2: You pastor.
1: I can't even believe this headline. Sometimes you read something and you got to do a double take. Like I didn't, I must have not read that right. Headline reads, priest is arrested after slashing the tires of his ex-girlfriend's vehicle.
2: What? A man of God?
1: A man of God.
2: It's like he said, in the name of the Lord, pop, pop, pop, pop. I'm slicing up in here. Thank you for the strength.
1: Slicing
2: to cut these ties.
1: And priest, two words that just, that doesn't go hand in hand.
2: It doesn't work out like that. What happened?
1: The victim has come forward, said she worked at the church in some capacity.
2: Okay.
1: But there was a little spark and she decided to quit. I'm going to quit. So it's not inappropriate. There could be something here.
2: A little conflict, yeah.
1: I'm going to quit so we can date.
2: Okay.
1: So that, hey.
2: It don't look that bad, you know?
1: No, exactly. So they begin a relationship.
2: Mm.
1: And it lasted several months.
2: Man.
1: At some point, though.
2: Were they fornicating?
1: Ooh.
2: They might have been fornicating, Greg.
1: She felt it was not going to go any further just a couple weeks ago. And he had a hard time with it, so much so, he went and attacked her vehicle.
2: He was like, oh, you think you're going to leave me? Not in this car you won't. Pop, pop, pop, pop. Now try to drive on them rims. Try to drive on them rims.
1: You think he could have prayed on it, Dre?
2: Yeah, he should have.
1: Just pray on it.
2: That's the moment when you got the weapon.
1: Yeah.
2: To pop them tires. That's when you said, you know, I need to go on over to the church. I need to go pray about this because I'm about to slice some tires. Somebody help me.
1: You're right. At that moment, there's a knife in my hand. Lord.
2: What am I doing?
1: What?
2: I have sinned before thee.
1: Now, is he out at the church? Is there any way to come back? Have you witnessed anything like this, Dre?
2: Well,
1: what can you do?
2: If the congregation want their tires to be safe, they need to go ahead and take him back. I really believe he needs to, like, hey, we forgive you, dog. Come on in here. Let's get it together, though. Maybe we need to have more prayer service.
1: Maybe he throws himself on the mercy of the congregation.
2: Maybe he has to.
1: Maybe he does. In the category of Officer
2: of the Year.
1: A police officer in uniform.
2: Okay.
1: Was caught shoplifting while on duty.
2: I'm going to steal these. I got a gun.
1: I mean.
2: Who's going to stop me?
1: Shoplifting has become a major problem.
2: Oh, it's huge.
1: It is a major, massive problem. But I didn't think we were going to get to this level right here.
2: Well, the police.
1: On duty.
2: Uniform cops. Yeah.
1: Like, if you worked there, you'd be like, oh, thank God.
2: You're here.
1: We have a police on the scene. I don't got to try and stop these shoplifters. You're here. This is wonderful.
2: And I don't got to watch you. I can go back in the back and do some stuff because, yeah, you're the police.
1: Yeah. They shoplifted a pair of $140 shoes.
2: Oof.
1: Went in, go check them out. What's my size? Oh, these will fit. Oh, let me just grab this box. Shoplifted the shoes right out the store.
2: Took them right on out there.
1: In uniform.
2: Did anyone rush out to grab them? I mean, they just caught them on surveillance? What happened?
1: Yeah, I believe they must have caught them on surveillance. I don't think anyone tried to grapple the police officer and wrestle the box out of their hands.
2: This is evidence.
1: Yeah.
2: Taking it back to the lab.
1: Yeah.
2: Some tests.
1: So I'm sure that they have a lot of cameras now. So when they can identify someone, they will. And you're in your uniform. What's more obvious than a police uniform with a badge?
2: What are you thinking?
1: You just go to the police force. Oh, who's this? You see how they grabbed that box? See how they walked right out of the store? You're all on surveillance.
2: Do we have a mugshot of this police officer?
1: Yeah, we do.
2: Whose people is this, Greg?
1: It's yours.
2: Ah! Damn it!
1: You're convulsing over there, Trey.
2: Unbelievable.
1: Yeah.
2: Bruh, you were in.
1: No,
2: you had the job.
1: It's a lady, too.
2: And it's a lady.
1: Yes. Female police officer who decided to pull this one.
2: Does it maybe have a disorder?
1: Yeah, I don't know. We'll have to wait to see how this thing shakes out.
2: Too bad. I don't get it. Can't figure these things out.
1: Unbelievable. Officer of the Year nominee.
2: Yeah, well, she's in there.
1: How about this one? Not a law enforcement member. However, a woman alleged to be an FBI agent in an attempt to shut down a Waffle House.
2: Go shut it down.
1: I'm an FBI agent. Excuse me, I need you all to leave right now. Everybody out. It's FBI. We're shutting it down. Of course, she's not an FBI agent.
2: Ooh.
1: She just went in there and her mind. Why'd you come in and clear everybody out?
3: Clear everybody out.
1: She said she suspected that the staff was selling drugs. Mm. I suspect they're selling drugs. I will be in my own world. The law enforcement officer that goes in and cracks the case.
3: I will handle this.
1: So,
3: and were they selling drugs? No evidence of that?
1: We don't have any evidence of that right now. I know she's been arrested.
3: Okay.
1: She's,
3: well, yeah, get her out.
1: 60 years old, too.
3: Oh.
1: Kim Gonzalez.
3: Karen Gonzalez, you might as well call her.
1: Went in there on her own. I'm here. FBI floated some kind of badge.
3: Everybody out.
1: You see what's going on here.
3: She's looking at the cousin. I heard you order the waffle special. What is the special?
1: Right.
3: Is that drugs?
1: Right.
3: No, it is bacon, okay? What are you talking about?
1: We have another wedding situation.
3: And another one.
1: A man was arrested after claiming there were bombs planted near a wedding location. We got to clear everybody out. There's a bomb scare. So imagine it's the middle of your wedding. Police come in, shut it down, get out of here. There's a report of bombs.
3: Mm. It's a bad omen to start your wedding off that way. You know,
1: yeah,
3: you would think,
1: what bomb in the vicinity of the wedding? That's impossible.
3: Are you serious? I can see the woman breaking down. I'm about to get married. This is the worst ever.
1: There were no bombs found, and police take this very seriously. If you call in a phony bomb threat, they're looking to throw the book at you.
3: That's the problem.
1: They're locking you up. So they investigate, and that's when they find out that the bride's own brother and brother-in-law actually hired the guy to say the bombs are planted.
3: Unbelievable.
1: They hired this other guy. Her own brother and brother-in-law, sister's husband maybe.
3: Yeah.
1: Apparently this all stemmed from the fact that mom wasn't invited to the wedding.
3: Oh, they did it for mama.
1: Now they found a bunch of substances on the man. Cocaine, a bunch of other stuff on him.
3: He also had money to go get his drugs.
1: Apparently he also had a set of nunchucks. I haven't used that term in forever.
3: Kung Fu Panda up in here.
1: Teenage Mutant Ninja Turtles, maybe. Yeah, nunchucks.
3: For my protection. I got these nunchucks right here.
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1: Starting with a nominee in the category of Pastor of the Year. So what's up with this guy? Well, as a sign of the times, ladies and gentlemen, just the latest person arrested for shoplifting.
2: Oh.
1: Sign of the times.
2: This is happening, man. It's just epidemic proportions at this point.
1: Yeah. So, okay, what was he doing? He was at a major retail store, and I guess he was observed now by in-store security. The priest was stealing ice cream containers and oven mitts.
2: Oh, he's preparing for heaven and hell. This dude.
1: Cold or hot, baby?
2: Yeah, whatever you got, I'm ready.
1: I need them oven mitts if I'm in hell.
2: Hey, I'm ready.
1: You know, you might need them in there.
2: Yeah, can't touch an oven.
1: No, it's hot down
2: here. Hot
1: in
2: here, man. Woo.
1: Tries to get away, but then he drives his car to someone's front yard.
2: Oh, no.
1: Right up, jump the curb, right up into the yard.
2: Tearing up yard work. Oh, come on, Pastor.
1: So police are right there. They find several open alcohol containers.
2: And you're drinking.
1: He's been drinking.
2: Oh, no.
1: Now he's been drinking.
2: Now you're under influence. How are you going to explain that one in the pool pit?
1: Ooh, whoa.
2: Yeah. I have sinned.
1: Yes.
2: It's unfortunate. Is the pressure that great?
1: Yeah.
2: I mean, you're over the flock, so to speak. You know, you're bringing a message. You have to also live a life that pertains to what you're saying. You got to be an example.
1: Yeah. Yeah, I'm trying to figure out the oven mitts.
2: Oh.
1: Maybe you're right. I mean, your explanation is as good as any.
2: All right, man.
1: What are you doing stealing oven mitts and ice cream?
2: Just in case.
1: Are your hands so susceptible to the cold that you got to grab with oven mitts or ice cream? I've never had to do that.
2: Well, this,
1: I don't know. He's
2: not in his right mind, obviously.
1: Something's wrong.
2: I mean, he's gotten off the beaten path. Something has transpired that he is just...
1: He has fallen from the
2: way
1: flock.
2: Off.
1: Okay.
2: I mean, now that I need to set him down, he needs to now become a spectator.
1: Yeah. Okay.
2: And relearn his commitment because he's failing.
1: You don't hear this too often. Honestly, you do not. And this is a man who attempted a robbery... but left the store with less money than he walked in with.
2: Oh, how does that work? So you just lost $5 on this whole transaction? Well,
1: whatever it was.
2: You didn't get anything.
1: He left money there. He left money there.
2: And he had an item that he probably put on the counter.
1: Right. It says several items.
2: Several items. Okay. Yeah. So now you didn't take that. So you've left your fingerprints on all those items and the money. And you ran out.
1: Yeah, maybe he got the items because he did not get his change from the purchase. I don't know how much that was. Did he slap a 20 down? I don't know what it was.
2: What are you doing?
1: Yeah, left with less money.
2: You're the worst robber ever. Not condoning robbing people, but man, you got the game backwards, homie.
1: Yeah, that's backwards hustle.
2: Yeah, I'm going to go in here and rob a man. You got $20 I can hold? For what? I'm going to buy some stuff. You don't buy nothing when you're robbing?
1: Nothing.
2: What's wrong with you? I don't want to look inconspicuous. You can't even spell that.
1: In the category of Mother
2: of the Year. You mother.
1: Mother of the Year. So what did she do? Well, and this went viral because this is actually caught on camera.
2: Oh.
1: She was rolling down the thoroughfare with her kid in the trunk. Now imagine seeing a kid in a trunk you're driving down the street. I'm not thinking, Mom, why does Mom have kid in a trunk? I'm thinking... That kid's getting kidnapped.
2: Yeah, that's the situation. A kid is trying to escape.
1: Yes.
2: Is it pop the trunk because they have a safety latches in there. The kid has found a safety latch, and now he's letting everybody know they got me. Help. Help me.
1: Right.
2: Please.
1: I'm immediately on the phone to 911.
2: So that's what happened. Someone called 911.
1: Yes, they call, and the lady gets pulled over. Yeah, what's going on here? Oh, that's my son. He's 12. Man, what's he doing in the back trunk? Well... You see this bassinet I got? I just got it wherever I got it. It didn't really fit well in the seat, so I told him he had to get in the trunk and hold it.
2: Yeah, just hold on to it so it don't fall.
1: Right.
2: Okay.
1: What's more important in life, the bassinet you just picked up or your son?
2: Well, here's what the message is to the 12-year-old. My new baby that's coming is way more important than you.
1: Apparently.
2: Okay, I got a new one coming. And I need you to risk your life so that one has a place to sleep at night to be comfortable. Now get your ass in the trunk and hold on to this bassinet for your new baby.
1: Yeah. Well, she's been, obviously, she was arrested. Child danger.
2: Damn, they arrested her?
1: Can't put your kid in the trunk, people. They might drive you crazy sometimes, but you can't do that.
2: That's not even a citation. That's a straight handcuff. Come with me.
1: Yeah. Yeah. Okay. Is there anything wrong with this statement, Dre? Stripper arrested.
2: Yeah, that's not even right.
1: That's not
2: right. Hard-working women out there doing what they do for the world and the community, and to be handcuffed?
1: Mm-hmm.
2: Really?
1: And then there's one less entertainer out there.
2: Why do we need that?
1: Well, this is an interesting story. She actually was arrested because she hit a man in the face with what is described as a, quote, small stack of cash.
2: We got a cheap man out there. We got a man who's disrespecting these ladies. She had been twerking for 43 minutes. And he gave her a little stack?
1: Well, I guarantee you this story wouldn't read, hit him in the face with a large stack of cash.
2: No, of course not.
1: Yeah, apparently he did not tip. And he was the victim of a crime when she said, bam, small stack of cash.
2: And slapped him with it.
1: Slapped him with
2: and
1: it.
2: And then his sorry behind called the police to file a report. Unbelievable.
1: Yeah.
2: Unbelievable. Yeah. Let's ban him from ever.
1: Wow. He's not welcome back at this establishment.
2: Now, let me explain to him the rules when you light pockets in the strip club, which I have been on many occasions. Light pockets, okay? I got a little bit. But I'm out by the first half hour. My allotment of cash has now been thrown.
1: Okay.
2: You have to then post up with big money. Whoever your friend
1: right
2: is with the
1: next
2: big money,
1: to him.
2: You post up next to him, and okay. You just get the residual effects of whatever it is he's doing.
1: They're throwing cash.
2: Yeah, they're throwing. And sometimes the cash doesn't really reach her all the way,
1: okay.
2: And it falls at the feet of where you are standing.
1: Yeah.
2: You're allowed to pick that up and then throw it. You can't pocket it,
1: right.
2: But you can pick it up and throw it. It kind of looks like you are now participating.
1: It's who you attach to.
2: Yeah.
1: If you got small coin
2: exactly.
1: in your pocket. Okay.
2: And I have told women of this particular activity,
1: yeah.
2: The strippers,
1: mm-hmm.
2: I've informed them when yeah. they've come over in my area.
1: Yeah,
2: I'm not the one you want to be next to.
1: I'm not.
2: There is no rent money.
1: Did you pull
2: here.
1: Out the wallet and see, show them there was no money in there? You did not.
2: The look on my face and
1: enough.
2: The tone, I'm like, and I'll point out that dude right there. That's where you need to be. Now I'll be standing next to him. Go do what you do, girl. But get out of here. There's nothing to see here.
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1: You've been out to Vegas, wild boy, a bunch of times.
2: Oh, man. Oh, a lot of Vegas stories. I can't tell all of them. My wife is listening.
1: Oh, whoa.
2: Can't tell all my Vegas stories. As a young man going to Vegas, wilding out.
1: Woo, I bet you were, Dre. You ain't lying.
2: Hey, throw the bags in the hotel room and hit the streets.
1: Oh.
2: That's what we did,
1: There's
2: man.
1: Trouble out there. It's Sin City, man.
2: Yeah.
1: That's why you can't talk about it. You got real quiet all of a sudden.
2: Hey, man.
1: All right. Did this happen to you, though? Headline. Man stung in the testicles by scorpion while sleeping at Vegas Strip Resort.
2: I can't recall that ever happening.
1: Well, I'm glad.
2: I'm very happy that did.

0: Yeah, and then you know what?
1: If that was my friend, I could never hear the end of that.
0: Oh, wow.
1: Okay. They used to go over my house. I say, hey, this is the movie coming. I want to watch this movie. You want to watch it? It's The Rock's in it. It's called Scorpion. Come on,
0: Scorpion. Yeah. Well, I hope he has a full recovery. Oh, sorry to hear about that.
1: Poor guy.
0: That's what I'm talking
1: about. Yikes.
0: Poor guy. That's for sure. All right. How about in the category of Mother of the Year?
1: Yeah, you mother.
0: So this 26-year-old woman was arrested after police say she let her child drive her car on the road, endangering others. Now, she let him go out for a drive. He's 12. After 1 a.m. on a Monday night, ladies and gentlemen.
1: Mm.
0: Go ahead. It's after 1 a.m. on a Monday night. Yeah, go ahead.
1: Yeah. Have
0: fun. Here's the keys. Toss him the keys.
1: All right. How old are you again? I'm 12. Okay.
0: She was busted after someone who is her brother-in-law called police saying, hey, she just took her kids out joyriding.
1: At 1 a.m.
0: At 1 a.m. The other kids are in the car. At 1 a.m. you got the 12-year-old driving.
1: That's a mama friend right there. Mama friend.
0: Yes. Now, apparently there's a little more to it. She had been drinking at, quote, Rick's Sports Bar.
1: Whoa.
0: Rick's Sports Bar. So she tosses the keys to the 12-year-old, right?
1: I'm not going to be able to do it.
0: With the other kids in the car.
1: Can you get me home?
0: Now, she reportedly told police she had been teaching the juvenile how to drive, so it's okay.
1: Oh, yeah, we're fine.
0: I've been teaching the 12-year-old how to drive.
1: Mm.
0: It's all good. He's got this. No, she's been arrested with the two other kids in the car at the same time as well. Kids, I guess you can't leave them at home.
1: No, you can't.
0: Can't leave them at home.
1: I mean, that's irresponsible.
0: Right.
1: We can't have that.
0: And what? Why are you out at Rick's Sports Bar on a Monday night to 1 in the morning with three kids?
1: Monday Night Football. I mean, that's probably what it was.
0: Is that what it was?
1: Yeah, watch a little football. Drink a little something. Got the kids out. Family night.
0: Maybe if you live on the East Coast, the games end real late out there.
1: Yeah, that's true.
0: I've never lived on the East Coast.
1: And it's family night. Okay. On top of that.
0: This is all bad. Mother of the Year nominee.
1: When we lived in New York, that's funny. I remember getting up for school and saying, hey, who won the game? Because you'd go to bed.
0: Yeah, if you think Monday Night Football ends around 9 o'clock here, that would be like midnight on the East Coast.
1: Yeah, the game started at 9.
0: Isn't that crazy?
1: We get to watch like a quarter of the game, the first quarter, and then you have to go to bed. I never know who won until the next day.
0: Okay. All right, and your mom never took you out joyriding? Threw you the keys?
1: No, that's good. Well, I mean, there is a story.
0: That was, you shouldn't have been doing that, though, Joe.
1: Yeah, my mom wasn't always Minister Ann.
0: Oh, okay.
1: And we do have a couple of funny stories involving maybe mom had a little bit too much.
0: Okay, well, we'll leave that alone.
1: Yeah,
0: right,
1: we'll
0: now.
1: Leave it alone.
0: Love you, Mama. We'll leave that off the table. Dre, you love the bowl. I've been out bowling with Dre a couple times. He enjoys it.
1: I kick Flo Rida's butt.
0: You got your own ball.
1: I have a couple 700 series where I bowled.
0: Let that for you, man. Yeah, good bowler.
1: Look at I'm ready.
0: Would you? Oh, you are.
1: I'm ready.
0: So are you interested in balls out bowling?
1: So I have a bowling ball bag, so I don't bring my bag. I just walk in with my ball in my hand. Balls out, right?
0: Well, balls are out, but this is a group of naturalists who are putting on the all-nude bowling event.
1: I'm good.
0: Balls out bowling.
1: Yeah.
0: The event, they say, is for anyone over the age of 18, so it's co-ed.
1: Yeah.
0: Come on out. Doesn't matter your skill level.
1: Of course not.
0: From beginner to seasoned bowler. Nudity is required.
1: Yeah, got
0: to
1: be nude.
0: Got to be nude. Well, there is an exception to that. Women can wear a bottom.
1: That's unfair. I'm definitely not going now.
0: Dre lost all interest. You were thinking about it now.
1: Dudes are out there dangling and bowling.
0: You see all those.
1: And the women are just covered up.
0: Well, you might not see that, but you see the dudes, though, Dre.
1: I'm good. Because when you bowl, think about it, Greg. When you go, okay, you got the ball in hand, all right? Slide down, and you slide your foot. Your back foot actually crosses over behind your leg.
0: Okay.
1: So you're kind of in a split position.
0: Okay.
1: Bent over a little bit.
0: Yeah.
1: Who wants to see that?
0: Well, it's the naturalist.
1: Some crackly butt dude going down there, half wolf, half man.
0: Well.
1: And you got to watch that? Ugh.
0: Okay. Well, that's not for Dre.
1: Yuck.
0: Not for Dre.
1: I'm going to pass on
0: if
1: that.
0: If you don't come naked, you are a violator, and they say, quote, you will be asked to leave.
1: Well, of course. And rightfully so. Okay. Look, if everyone's in there and everyone's got, you know, going by the rules, everyone.

0: wants, you know, nude. I have no problem with that. I'm not going.
1: I hear you. Because you made it loud and clear.
0: The nude beaches and the nude things, these aren't the best specimen of people.
1: Their bodies aren't like bang, bang, bang?
0: No, these aren't the people who are in shape, who work on their bodies.
1: Okay.
0: These are the people who, excuse me, have said, oh, the hell with it. I'm just going to live my life.
1: Dad bods.
0: A lot of
1: them. Dad bods are in right now.
0: Okay, well, you go see. Some of these aren't even representative dad bods.
1: Okay.
0: Their bods are gone to hell is what they are, Greg. And they're just at a point, and they're older, and now these are bucket list things.
1: Okay. I mean, you were kind of with it till I said the women can wear a bottom. You were kind of with it. But then, look, Dre lost all interest.
0: None whatsoever.
1: He will not be there.
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1: Two women propped up a man's corpse in their vehicle in order to withdraw money from the dead man's bank account. What in the world is going on?
2: Got him.
1: So the 80-year-old man had died. They prop him up in the passenger seat as if he's still alive.
3: Okay.
1: They drive him to, like, I guess there's like a drive-up bank teller. Say, hey, here he is. Now, apparently they had had permission from the bank. They must have been like caretakers or something.
3: Okay.
1: That if he's with them, they could withdraw. So even when he was still alive.
3: Yeah.
1: They had a deal. Like, oh, you guys, okay. Here you go. How much? You know. So they figured, well, he's dead. Let's just do the same thing.
3: So let's just bring him, put him in a car.
1: Prop him up.
3: Drive him down there.
1: He must have been pale, though, right?
3: Put some shades on him.
1: Okay.
3: You know, a little hat on. Tilted down low.
1: Would we recognize a dead body or not?
3: He's sleeping.
1: After they got done with the bank, they dropped him off at the emergency room. They didn't check him in or anything. They just kind of left him there and walked out.
3: Oh, no.
1: He's already dead.
3: How'd they carry him in there?
1: Well, apparently they had a third accomplice, which helped put him in the car.
3: They might have went in and got a wheelchair. They might have went and got a wheelchair, put him in a chair.
1: Maybe. And wheeled him in and left him.
3: And just kind of set him and then like, hey, you know what? I left my wallet in the car. I mean, go.
1: Probably.
3: He might have done that.
1: Dead man in a wheelchair.
3: And he's just in there and like, sir.
1: Head slumped over.
3: Sir.
1: Do you have your medical insurance card?
3: Can you come sign in? I just been sleeping all day over in a corner.
1: Dre, here's the worst part of this whole story.
3: There's the worst part than being dead. Okay. I thought it was the dead part.
1: It's just
3: a
1: bad part of the story.
3: Okay, there you go. All right.
1: All they got was $900.
3: They got $900.
1: That's it. $900.
3: They did all this scheming, took all these risks.
1: Yeah.
3: And this, you said there was an accomplice that wasn't there. So it's three people. $300 each. This is where we are in crime. $300.
1: I would have thought it was like, you know, $90,000.
3: Something huge.
1: Right. $900.
3: He didn't have a lot of money.
1: No.
3: The little bit that he had, you disrespected his dead body and drug him down to the drive-thru teller. Unbelievable.
1: Unbelievable.
3: You could have at least had the decency just to steal his ATM card and just go get it out that way.
1: They've been arrested.
3: Good.
1: Felony charges.
3: What are you in for? Disrespect.
1: No, in for abuse of a corpse.
3: You left him in the emergency? You just dropped him off.
1: It's all bad. Why am I laughing?
3: No, I don't know. It's comical that they would do that. I mean, they didn't kill him.
1: No.
3: But they took advantage of the fact that, you know, he was unbelievable.
1: A man has been arrested for making a bomb threat at an airport. I would contend, though, something worse happened here.
3: Okay.
1: Bomb threat at an airport. Yeah, arrest that man. That's terrible. But reading deeper into the story, I think something worse happened. You see, the man is 70 years old, and while being arrested, they said, what were you thinking making the bomb threat? He said, I was flirting. And I don't want no 70-year-old dude flirting.
3: What? If
1: Who
3: he's
1: wants
3: single,
1: that? I don't care what he is.
3: He ain't got nobody, and there's a 70-year-old woman. He can't flirt with her?
1: No!
3: Okay.
1: Well, all right, she's 70, he's 70, maybe. But you can't be young and flirting at 70. Man,
3: so
1: call the police on that. That's
3: what's
1: creepy.
3: Young? What's young? So how?
1: I don't know.
3: How low can he go?
1: He can go like 68.
3: Come on, bro.
1: Okay, 65. He can go 65.
3: Really?
1: That's it. You're 70. You can't be flirting.
3: So all the rich dudes that we know who got wives 25, 30 years younger than them, they should have never done that?
1: I don't know.
3: These old dudes that get these young wives, they had to flirt with
1: them? This dude's flying commercial, Dre.
3: Okay.
1: Yeah. Well, flirting at 70. That's the part of the story.
3: You keep
1: I didn't
3: on
1: like.
3: Doing it, player. Now, I don't like your methods. I don't like your terminologies that you use to flirt.
1: Here's what he said as he was flirting.
3: Yeah.
1: He said this. If the bomb goes off in my bag prematurely,
3: see that
1: I apologize to your family in advance.
3: Woof. So this has gone viral.
1: I mean, that could have been worse. Hey, if this bomb in my pants goes off, it's gonna be all over. It's gonna be all over you.
3: Hey, push this button right here.
1: That could have been worse.
3: Hey, let me blow you up, girl. Let me blow you up.
1: Yeah. So he's been arrested. I don't know. I don't like the idea of the 7-year-old flirting.
3: He needs some help with his flirtation.
1: Those two words don't
3: skills.
1: Go together.
3: No, that's okay. Listen, I don't have a problem with a 7-year-old man flirting with anybody, to be honest with you. Over 21, He can shoot his shot.
1: Oh, no. What? 21? He can shoot, wait, listen, what did you just
3: 21
1: say?
3: 21-year-old should shoot him down. No question. But guess what? Sometimes, like, you, have you ever been to the club? Yeah, I know you ain't been in a long ass time. But there's an old dude in the club. He's old. And he's dancing. And all the girls are dancing with him. You've seen this before.
1: I've seen that.
3: Okay.
1: Yeah, I've seen that.
3: Who is he hurting? He's living his best life.
1: I don't know.
3: Girls are having a good time because he's buying them all drinks. And he's flirting with them. And they're like, he ain't going to get none. He ain't none. He don't stand a chance.
1: I don't like it.
3: But it is what it is.
1: Flirting 70.
3: My wife said there was this old guy that her and a couple of her roommates used to go, and he would buy them drinks, and he would just tell them about his life, and he'd be flirting a little bit, and they thought he was cute. Hmm. He didn't stand a chance. But he bought a lot of drinks.
1: I stand by my story. I'm sticking to it. Here's a guy who was arrested by trying to light a house on fire. Now, it was very suspicious because somebody spotted a man wearing a ski mask in the neighborhood.
3: Oh.
1: Right there, that sets off alarm bells.
3: Yeah, you can't do that.
1: I'm wearing a ski mask.
3: That's skiing or the bedroom. You can't wear it nowhere else.
1: The bedroom?
3: What?
1: What do you mean the bedroom?
3: What, I said too much?
1: I don't even want to know.
3: That came out all loud, huh?
1: So he went to the porch to set the fire in the ski mask. Someone sees him. Or police are already on their way at that point.
3: Yeah.
1: We got a guy in a ski mask on the porch. Police are en route. He's just attempting at the fire lit, and that's when his getaway driver, skirt!
3: He heard the sirens, possibly.
1: Possibly. And left him.
3: And I'm out.
1: I'm done. This seemed like an all right idea. It doesn't anymore.
3: Mm.
1: Bye.
3: No code word, no honk, no nothing, hon. Just
1: gone.
3: Beow.
1: Gone. And that might be it. There might have been sirens going and everything, Dre.
3: Yeah.
1: I'm out of here.
3: Need to be getting caught. That's the worst thing for, I guess, a would-be robber or crime committer to run out from whatever you're doing and your getaway car is not there. Or you see the taillights getting smaller from
1: smaller.
3: A distance.
1: Gone.
3: Because he's leaving. Can't believe this fool just left me.
1: Yeah, he did get the fire started on the porch, but a first responder was able to put that out.
3: Okay.
1: Nobody was hurt.
3: They caught him?
1: Yeah, he's been arrested.
3: Oh, got him.
1: Getaway driver, heard the sirens, bounced. All of a sudden, he's looking around like,
3: oh, where do I go?
1: Where do I go? You get handcuffs and you are arrested, sir.
3: Why is people trying to burn down someone's house?
1: I'm glad he was arrested. I mean, this is good news.
3: What's that about?
1: I don't know. What are you doing? That's horrible, right? So we need to get him off the streets.
3: Whatever happened to just cursing somebody out? We don't do that no more? That's just over with.
1: The old days of just
3: good old days
1: cuss
3: of just
1: somebody
3: good
1: out.
3: Good old-fashioned curse out and you go on about your business.
1: That's it.
3: No hands are thrown, it's just verbal warfare.
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1: This is straight out of a horror movie. Matter of fact, they can convert this into a horror movie.
2: Okay.
1: A man camping in the woods frantically came running out. Why is a man running as fast as he can? Because it turns out a woman carrying an axe was chasing him.
2: Oh, damn.
1: No idea who the woman was.
2: No idea.
1: Can I throw in the fact that she's naked?
2: Put that in there.
1: Now, that's even worse because obviously she's not in the right frame of mind. Now I have someone in their not right frame of mind chasing me with an axe. And apparently she had it over her head, Dre.
2: Okay,
1: that's enough. She was about to chop.
2: That is enough. Now, see, that's a dangerous situation for me because she's naked. She's running with an axe over her head.
1: Yep.
2: I don't see the axe. I'm looking at those tiggles. I'm looking at them tiggles.
1: You don't even see the axe.
2: I don't even see the axe, man. I could get killed in this situation. I could get murked, Greg. I'm preoccupied with my vision.
1: Now, I'm scared of women naked.
2: Hey, of course.
1: I think all men should be scared of a naked woman.
2: No.
1: Might give you the wrong idea. Might start thinking fornication. So you should be scared of that situation. But the fact is, running after an axe over your head, and I camp. So I can only imagine, I'm in the woods, what I would do. Now, the man got away, as I think I would get away. I know I could outrun
2: you. You'd get away. Because you would immediately start running as soon as you see a naked woman.
1: There's no way she's going to get
2: away. Like, if she was, like, thick and fine, I'm going to be like, what we got going on over here? I don't even see the axe.
1: Oh, wow.
2: The axe is in the air, and I don't even see it. I'm like, man, I'm murked out.
1: You'd fall victim, man. You'd be dead in the horror film.
2: Me and a bunch of guys listening right now, we would not make it.
1: Yeah, they're looking for her right now. So they've got an APB out. The naked woman wielding an axe over her head.
2: I'm looking for her right now.
1: She's still out there, Dre.
2: You got no video or nothing?
1: Still out there, my friend.
2: Unbelievable.
1: Yeah,
2: that's a dangerous situation. And you know, you camp. You ain't got no weapons or nothing. You just out there.
1: No, I don't.
2: I always ask you, hey, did you take something? A firearm? No, Dre, I just saw. I'm like, dude.
1: No, I'm out there having a good time.
2: I'm out there. I got something attached to me.
1: One with nature.
2: No, I'm one with my gun and nature.
1: Oh, see.
2: So and that's the part that I worry about. And if I did react, it might not be good. And I don't want that.
1: Well, you won't be capping anytime soon.
2: Yeah, you damn right about that. Not that you told me this story.
1: How about this? We have a guy that robbed a bank and got away with the money. So, unfortunately, that happens.
2: Mm.
1: He got in, gave him the note. I got a weapon, whatever. They gave him the money. He got away. He was not apprehended. Here's the interesting part about it. Police say, though, because he's caught on camera trying to rob a pizza place, but did not get away with that.
2: But did not.
1: Did not.
2: Wow.
1: So he went to the bank, got their money, went to the pizza place, and did not get anything.
2: Really?
1: Isn't that crazy?
2: That is.
1: You'd think it was the other way around.
2: I would have ordered a pizza. I got money.
1: Yeah, well, you're right. You could have ordered that pizza.
2: Now I can eat.
1: That's a good point.
2: I can spend money. I'm like, hey, let me get a beer. Let me get a large pepperoni, cheese.
1: Exactly.
2: Fresh mushrooms at the can. And I'm going to post up for a while.
1: Who don't like pizza?
2: I mean,
1: that's
2: who
1: a great point. You got the money. Why'd you even try to rob it?
2: Why are you?
1: Good point, Dre.
2: You're on one right now. You know what that man needs?
1: What?
2: A naked woman chasing him with an axe. That's what he needs. He needs something.
1: Yeah, I would have thought the bank would be harder to rob than the pizza place, but that's the way it goes. Oh, no, no. What? Oh, no. A 13-year-old destroyed a $500,000 Lamborghini.
2: Yikes.
1: After tricking the man who was in the process of selling it that he was actually 16 years old. Took
2: really?
1: Off in the car, ran it off the road, into a ditch, destroyed the Lamborghini.
2: Of course he would.
1: Yeah.
2: He's really 13, right?
1: 13.
2: He tricked the man until he was 16. So, okay, he didn't even try to trick the man until he was 21.
1: No.
2: He tricked the man that he was 16.
1: Basically.
2: Now, there are some 16-year-olds out there who, due to the fact of social media and gaming and other things, they've made a lot of money.
1: Well, that's a good point.
2: And they've made hundreds of thousands, some even millions. My wife is just showing me this guy who's a Bitcoin guy. He's like 15 years old. He's made millions.
1: Wow. I know all those top gamers are teenagers. So you're onto something right there, too.
2: But still.
1: Wow.
2: I have no sympathy for a man who has a how much was this car worth?
1: $500,000.
2: A half a million dollar car.
1: Yeah.
2: Entrusted to a 16-year-old who's really 13. Like,
1: yes.
2: But still, he's 16.
1: Well, I wouldn't have done it with a 16-year-old. I'm totally with you.
2: Dude.
1: No way.
2: You deserve everything that happened. You deserve that. You deserve to see your car in a ditch.
1: That's terrible.
2: Hopefully the 16-year-old, 13-year-old slash was okay.
1: He's okay, but hit with a lot of charges.
2: Well, yeah.
1: So we'll see where all that ends up.
2: And he ain't got it.
1: Man.
2: Now, does the parents now become responsible?
1: Ooh, yeah. He ain't got it is the key.
2: Yeah, he ain't got it.
1: He ain't got it.
2: So now the kids,
1: I don't know how insurance works on that. I don't know, man. It's a mess, Dre.
2: But if the parents were responsible in any kind of way, we just saw this happen with the kid who shot the other kids. The parents grabbed the gun. Like, they're going to jail. Mom and dad are going
1: I would be top. Nervous about letting anyone test drive my Lamborghini. If I'm selling it, I don't know.
2: We're in the open lot. I got to see driver's license. I got to see your proof of insurance.
1: I got to sit in the car with you.
2: Yeah, all that.
1: It's a mess. How about this odd one here? A woman busted for stealing a car says, well, no, I didn't steal that car. That was a tip at the Waffle House where he was a customer. That was a tip.
2: That's how they tip at the Waffle House?
1: Yeah, she said, hey, it was my birthday, and the man gave me a tip. $10 in cash.
2: Okay.
1: And here's the keys, baby.
2: Keys to what? Lamborghini?
1: No, the Jeep.
2: A Jeep.
1: He had a Jeep, and then she took off in it. Then he's like, wait, she stole my car.
2: Oh,
1: she tried
2: wow.
1: to claim it was the tip.
2: Wow.
1: She also tried to say it was her birthday, but it turns out her birthday is weeks away.
2: Oh, she's one of those people.
1: So she was claiming it was her birthday.
2: You know those people?
1: Wait a minute.
2: It's my birthday month. You better
1: my
2: go somewhere
1: birthday,
2: and set out.
1: Wait a minute.
2: You better get your birthday day. You got to get here, and then we'll celebrate that day. But there's some people like, oh, shoot, it's April, my birthday month.
1: Well, I can't completely throw you in the bun. Dre's birthday's in October. I don't remember him saying it's my birthday month. However.
2: However, I will
1: Dre
2: say
1: Dre regularly says it's my birthday week.
2: You can get a week.
1: Okay. Because Dre does that.
2: Because I do multiple events during that week.
1: All right.
2: So I need the whole week. But the whole birthday month, I'm not buying
1: that one.
2: Because you said it was a few weeks away, so it wasn't actually wasn't even close.
1: It was. He might have gone to the bathroom and just unfortunately left his keys out.
2: Yeah.
1: So like, oh, let me have that.
2: He had a $10 tip out there. That should have been good enough.
1: Right. Crazy. She's been arrested.
2: Oh, and right.
1: So that's the week.
0: Q97.1.

Good day when we kick off middays with Kimmy with new music. That was Drake, his newest single called Janice from his newest album, Iceman. And of course, I got your shout outs coming up shortly to show you some love on the radio. But in the meantime, let's get right into the music. 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
1: with Kimmy. We're going to get right into it coming up next during your lunchtime. I got to remind you what we're celebrating today because every day is special and every day is a celebration. And also, so we just came out from a 3-day weekend. Shout out to you if you didn't go to work. And if you did work, then shout out to you also. Okay. But, you know, Memorial Day yesterday, we remembered those who had fallen for this country and who served this country. And we celebrated their life and legacy. But also, today is a special holiday that we also.
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player, hella rich. 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

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Let's go, baby. Happy Tuesday. Subalit.

0: told you, baby, that if you don't follow Q97.1 Radio on social media, you should. 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Hey, we are just getting this party started on a Tuesday. I still got so much more fire music on the way. 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

0: Today's quote of the day has to do with staying in your lane. 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
12: 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It's time for traffic.
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14: Nothing serious to report at this time, but we are seeing your normal slowdowns on the 180 connecting to the 41 and 99. And we are seeing some slowdowns on the 198. Drive safely and slow for the cone zone. This is your Central Valley Traffic Update.
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0: Today on May 26th, 2026, we are celebrating National Blueberry Cheesecake Day. 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
1: Okay, man, are you ready to go?
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0: 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DJ Herb in the mix.
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1: Yeah, remix, nerd.
0: I'ma show you how to make a remix.
1: Yeah.
0: Came about to know it, ain't see it. All that other shit dropping, you can keep it. You know, baby, make the bad bitch. Pop that, throw that up. Turn around like it's the freak,
1: Nick. 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
0: Push me to the wall, get to pulling down my drawers. 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
1: Yeah.
0: A couple years straight, nerd. Thought that was it. Ain't no fool. Wait, no, I brought back a hit. I had took her with me. We both spent a little time. She got hers, I got mine. Then I brought back a spirit. They fool, nerd. Blame me, I brought back a